0: Here's what's happening with WFRE this week.
1: Don't miss Drew this Sunday at Celebrate Frederick's next summer concert series performance. 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Hey, it's Andy Webb.
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1: Especially with the Renegade Monster Truck Tour kicking off Tuesday night. Hey, it's Andy Webb. Join me this Thursday afternoon at the Montgomery County Fair in Gaithersburg. Thanks to Mix Plumbing and Heating, from 3 to 7, you can experience firsthand why the MoCo Fair is known as the 9 most fun days of summer, especially with the Red Eye Rodeo kicking off Thursday night.
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Coming up this hour, Dustin Lynch is going to tell us how he was able to take his notoriety to bless others. And new artist Stella Lefty will share one of the key elements that made her music a success today.

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